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0: La música cambia, pero la compañía permanece. 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
3: $3,000 for the sake of everybody in the band. Act like you got some sense.
4: Ain't nobody get up there and shake his ass. What we talking about?
3: Don't get out there playing it, okay?
4: What I do every night. That's all I know how to do, man. You know.
3: I ain't flew all the way overseas in the middle seat for us to get over here and fuck up. Act like you got some sense.
4: You might get a little bit of this here. Not money. This is hope money. I hope you get out there and do your thing. And check it out.
3: Hey, hey, hey.
4: Yeah, yeah. You know what I'm saying?
3: All right.
4: Either you can fold that.
3: $3,000. I'm telling you, don't mess it up for everybody. Greyhound don't float on water.
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1: I like to move it, move it. 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
1: For the sake of everybody in the band, act like you got some sense.
2: Ain't doing nothing but get up there and shake his hand. What we talking about?
1: Don't get out there playing it, okay?
2: What I do every night. That's all I know how to do, man. You know.
1: I ain't flew all the way overseas in the middle seat for us to get over here and f*** up. Act like you got some sense.
2: You might get a little bit of this here. Not money. This is hope money. I hope you get out there and do your thing. And check it out.
1: Hey, hey, hey.
2: Yeah, yeah. You know what I'm saying?
1: All right.
2: Either you can fold that.
1: 3,000? I'm telling you. Don't mess it up for everybody. Greyhound don't float on water.
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3: 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Ladies and gents, I give you
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1: $3,000 for the sake of everybody in the band. Act like you got some sense.
2: Ain't nobody get up there and shake his ass. What we talking about?
1: Don't get out there playing it, okay?
2: What I do every night. That's all I know how to do, man. You know.
1: I ain't flew all the way overseas in the middle seat for us to get over here and fuck up. Act like you got some sense.
2: You might get a little bit of this here. Not money. This is hope money. I hope you get out there and do your thing. And check it out.
1: Hey, hey, hey.
2: Yeah, yeah. You know what I'm saying?
1: All right.
2: Either you can fold that.
1: $3,000. I'm telling you, don't mess it up for everybody. Greyhound don't float on water.
3: Here in London for the first time to perform for you live, Johnny Vulture, Benjamin Andre, Dookie on drums, Possum Jenkins,
4: and Andre, ice cold, $3,000.
3: Performing their smash hit, Hey Ya! Ladies and gents, I give you
4: the love. Below.